life is green. Green! Oh, hello, little frog. I'm just doing some colouring. Want to join me? Come on, then. You should be green, and you should be green. Green! Green! And you should be red. Ha! Only kidding! Naturally, you should be green too.

0: What is it? Did I miss a leaf?
1: Whoa, what is this? It's green, but not like any green I've seen. It's darker.
0: Dark green? How did this happen? Oh, I hope we see some more dark green. Green! Green! Oh, a bit of climbing and...

What little frog? More dark green? No, this is another green. A lighter, paler green. Light green. You saw who did this? Oh, you don't say. I have an idea. Caught you green-handed. Hmm? Oh, sorry, I didn't mean to scare you. I'm green. Nice to meet you, black. Hello, white. Are you colors too? Wow, black is the darkest color I've ever seen. And white is the lightest color I've ever seen. And you can mix with other colors. Well, let's try. Green and white. Mix to make light green. And green and black. Mix to make dark green. Oh, can you make it even darker? And lighter? Ha, look at that! Now that I've met you two, we can make lots of different greens. Hey, black and white, want to add some dark and light to the whole forest?

0: E. Let's make up. E. B. Everybody, one, two, E. Tree. One, two, three.
1: Sorry.
0: One, two, three.

0: for you.
1: Oh. Oh.
2: Welcome to the big green magic show. For my first trick.
3: Oh, oh,
0: they just appeared.
2: Well, naturally.
0: Oh. Wait, look!
1: The leaves are different greens.
4: Some look bright, like green. Some are light green, and some are dark green. Oh, that is magic!
2: Shh! And now for my next trick!
1: Oh, yes.
2: I need each of you to colour a balloon.
0: You've got it! Red?
5: Orange!
6: Yellow?
7: Blue?
8: Purple!
2: All right, now close your eyes. No peeking, Red!
0: Psst! You can come out now. Okay, White, do your thing.
2: Open your eyes!
0: My balloon! It looks lighter!
5: And mine's light orange!
1: Mine's changed too! It's light blue!
4: All our balloons look lighter! How did you do that, Green?
2: A magician never reveals their secrets! Now, for my next trick! You'll each need a pair of boots.

0: See? Oh, how imaginative!
1: They're party boots! Everyone, close your eyes. Okay, Black, your turn. Oh. Hey!
2: Oh, hello. Who are you?
1: These are my new friends, Black and White.
0: Ah, nice to meet me, I'm sure.
3: Are you the ones who've been magically changing our colours?
1: Yes, it's what they do. White can make colours lighter, and black can make colours darker. Let me join you, colour blocks.
4: Ooh.
3: So now we have
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1: And there's one more colour trick to show you outside.
5: Look at this, everyone! Exciting! Look at all these different shades of colours they've made!
4: Light colours! Bright colours! Dark colours! Lots of colours!
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6: Hey, that's my sound!
7: Stop copying me!
6: I'm not. I'm kicking my football to keep it in the air.
7: Well, can't you make a different sound?
6: No, you can't keep it for yourself.
7: 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Crumbs, sorry.
6: This alphabet isn't big enough for the two of us.
7: Then there's only one way to sort this out.
6: You mean?
7: Correct, a contest. Versus K.
6: Okay. Beat this.
4: E. Key.
6: Oh.
7: K. That's nothing. I can make. K.
6: A.
7: J.
4: Cage.
7: Clearly, Mike is the best.
8: Lovely. But could you let us out now?
6: Lucky I've got the key, then.
7: So get us out.
6: Looks like I'm the king of the kuz. No keyhole.
7: This is not cool. You two got us into this mess. Now you can both get us out.
4: Sock.
6: Sock.
7: What's that rotten smell?
6: Worry not, shipmates.
7: Rock.
8: Listen. Leave this to me.
7: Look. Maybe two, cuz are better than one.
6: AC, catch!
9: De한민국 아이들, 상처 걱정 없지. 마데카 솔메이트?
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5: Hello and welcome to the show! Today the Color Blocks proudly present a colorful performance of Little Red Riding Hood! Once upon a time, there was a color block called Little Red Riding Hood. Little Red Riding Hood packed a basket full of wonderful red treats for her grandma's party. She had
6: a red balloon, a red cake, and some red strawberries.
5: Little Red Riding Hood set out through the forest and... Wait a minute! We need a forest!
7: I can help!
5: Ah, Green! May we have a forest, please?
7: Naturally.
8: Follow me. Green.
7: Green.
8: Green. Green.
6: Green! Where are you?
8: Oh, no. I'm all alone in the forest.
6: The big bad wolf!
9: Huh? I'm the big blue wolf. Why does everyone get those mixed up?
8: Oh, phew, that was close.
5: That wasn't quite how the story was supposed to go, but where were we? Oh, yes, Little Red Riding Hood was still lost in the forest.
8: Hello. Who are you?
10: I'm Goldilocks. My three ducks are hungry. I accidentally ate all their porridge, and now I don't know what to do.
5: Goldilocks? That's not right. This is Little Red Riding Hood, not Little Yellow Goldie Hair.
8: Oh, she looks like strawberries.
5: Oh!
10: Nom, nom, nom, nom, nom, nom, nom. They said it's just right.
5: Yes, yes, hooray. Now, on with the show. Little Red Riding Hood and Goldilocks travelled through the forest, but soon they were lost.
8: Oh, no! Which way to Grandma's house?
6: Red and
10: yellow
0: mix to make
10: orange!
6: Run, run, we're against the clock!

0: you can't catch me, I'm the gingerbread block.
1: What are you doing here? This is Little Red Riding Hood, not Little Orange Gingerbread Block.
0: Well, I know the way to Grandma's, so you can either follow me or stay lost in the forest.
2: You're too fast!
3: Wait for us!
1: Goldilocks, the Gingerbread Block, and Little Red Riding Hood arrived at Grandma's house to find a big blue wolf, but no Grandma.
0: Big bad wolf, did you eat Grandma?
4: No, I don't eat Grandma's. I eat blueberries.
0: Huh?
4: I'm the big blue wolf. I'm not a bad wolf.
0: Well, where is Grandma?
4: Huh.
0: Wait a minute. Who is Grandma?
1: Ooh. I know. I shall play Grandma.
0: My Grandma! What a purple face you've got!
1: All the better to... Is it time for the party yet?
0: Oh, no! I forgot! The balloon popped, the strawberries were eaten, and now the cake is gone! I've ruined Grandma's party!
5: It's okay, Red!
0: We have everything we need here. This is the most colourful party ever!
1: And they all lived happily ever after!
0: Yay!
3: Wowzers!
6: I'm a jay. Watch me fly and hear me sing.
7: Hello, Jay.
6: I'm a jay.
7: Yes, you're a jay.
6: No, I'm a jay bird.
7: Ah?
6: I can fly in the sky and sing sweet bird song.
7: Eh, what's that incredible noise?
6: The sweet song of a jolly jay bird.
7: Jolly nonsense. This is singing.
6: Ah! You're a jaybird too. You have a lucky dot and so do I. We're the same. See?
7: I am not a jaybird. I am I. I can sing. Oh. You can't. I am straight. You have a curly bit.
6: Ah! But I can sing. Listen. Why are you making that noise? I'm not a jaybird, am I?
7: No.
6: Then what am I?
7: Let's jolly well find out.
8: Jam!
6: Am I jam? Or sweet and smelling of strawberries? If I'm not jam, then what am I?
7: Jar!
6: Am I a jar? A jar for putting things in? Where is everybody? If I'm not a jar, then what am I?
7: J.
6: Am I a jaybird?

0: One, two, three, four. Five. What's he doing?
1: I don't know.
2: Hide.
1: Hide.
0: Who are we hiding from?
1: I don't know.

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4: Hello and welcome to the show! Today the Color Blocks proudly present a colorful performance of Little Red Riding Hood! Once upon a time, there was a color block called Little Red Riding Hood. Little Red Riding Hood packed a basket full of wonderful red treats for her grandma's party. She had
5: a red balloon, a red cake, and some red strawberries.
4: Little Red Riding Hood set out through the forest and... Wait a minute! We need a forest!
6: I can help!
4: Ah, Green! May we have a forest, please?
6: Naturally.
7: Follow me.
5: Green! Green!
7: Green!
5: Green! Green! Where are you?
8: Oh, no. I'm all alone in the forest.
5: The big bad wolf!
9: Huh? I'm the big blue wolf! Why does everyone get those mixed up?
8: Oh, phew, that was close.
4: That wasn't quite how the story was supposed to go, but where were we? Oh, yes, Little Red Riding Hood was still lost in the forest.
5: Hello.
8: Who are you?
10: I'm Goldilocks. My three ducks are hungry. I accidentally ate all their porridge, and now I don't know what to do.
4: Goldilocks? That's not right. This is Little Red Riding Hood, not Little Yellow Goldie Hair.
8: Oh, she looks like strawberries.
4: Ooh.
10: Yum, yum, yum, yum, yum, yum, yum. They said it's just right.
4: Yes, yes, hooray. Now, on with the show. Little Red Riding Hood and Goldilocks travelled through the forest, but soon they were lost.
8: Oh, no! Which way to Grandma's house?
5: Red and
10: yellow
5: mix to make orange! Run, run, we're against the clock. You can't catch me, I'm the gingerbread block.
4: What are you doing here? This is Little Red Riding Hood, not Little Orange Gingerbread Block.
5: Well, I know the way to Grandma's, so you can either follow me or stay lost in the forest.
8: You're too fast!
10: Wait for us!
4: Goldilocks, the gingerbread block, and Little Red Riding Hood arrived at Grandma's house to find the big blue wolf, but no Grandma.
5: Big bad wolf, did you eat Grandma?
9: No, I don't eat Grandma's. I eat blueberries.
5: Huh?
9: I'm the big blue wolf. I'm not a bad wolf.
5: Well, where is Grandma?

0: They all lived happily ever after!
1: I'm a jay. Watch me fly and hear me sing.
2: Hello, jay.
1: I'm a jay.
2: Yes, you're a jay.
1: No, I'm a jay bird.
2: Ah?
1: I can fly in the sky and sing sweet bird song.
2: Eh, what's that incredible noise?
1: The sweet song of a jolly jay bird.
2: Jolly nonsense. This is singing.
1: You're a jaybird too. You have a lucky dot, and so do I. We're the same. See?
2: I am not a jaybird. I am I. I can sing. You can't. I am straight. You have a curly bit.
1: Ah! But I can sing. Listen. Why are you making that noise? I'm not a jaybird, am I?
3: No.
1: Then what am I?
2: Let's jolly well find out.
1: J-ah.
4: Jam!
1: Am I jam? All sweet and smelling of strawberries? If I'm not jam, then what am I?
2: J-ah.
4: Jar.
1: Am I a jar? A jar for putting things in? Where is everybody? If I'm not a jar, then what am I?

0: little frog. I'm just doing some colouring. Want to join me? Come on, then. You should be green, and you should be green. Green! Green. And you should be red.
1: Only kidding. Naturally, you should be green, too.

What is it? Did I miss a leaf? Whoa, what is this? It's green, but not like any green I've seen. It's darker. Dark green. How did this happen? Oh, I hope we see some more dark green. Green. Green. Oh, a bit of climbing and climbing.

What little frog? More dark green? No, this is another green. A lighter, paler green. Light green. You saw who did this? Oh, you don't say. I have an idea. Caught you green-handed. Hmm? Oh, sorry, I didn't mean to scare you. I'm green. Nice to meet you, black. Ah. Hello, white. Are you colors too? Wow, black is the darkest color I've ever seen. And white is the lightest color I've ever seen. And you can mix with other colors. Well, let's try. Green and white. Mix to make light green. And green and black. Mix to make dark green. Oh, can you make it even darker? And lighter? Look at that! Now that I've met you two, we can make lots of different greens. Hey, black and white, want to add some dark and light to the whole forest?

0: And with three B's, we can make you s,
1: mm,
0: e,
1: z,
0: sneeze.
2: Quickly!
0: E!
1: Birth!
0: E!

0: One for you. Here you are. One for you.
1: Exciting!
0: Welcome to the big green magic show! For my first trick... They just appeared!
2: Well, naturally.
0: Ta-da! Wait, look!
1: The leaves are different greens.
3: Some look bright, like green. Some are light green, and some are dark green. Oh, that is magic!
0: And now for my next trick. I need each of you to colour a balloon.
4: You've got it! Red.
5: Orange.
6: Yellow.
7: Blue.
8: Purple.
0: All right, now close your eyes. No peeking, Red.
9: Psst, you can come out now. Okay, White. Do your thing.
0: Open your eyes.
4: Whoa! My balloon! It looks lighter.
5: And mine's light orange.
1: Mine's changed too. It's light blue.
3: All our balloons look lighter. How did you do that, Green?
0: A magician never reveals their secrets. Now, for my next trick, you'll each need a pair of boots.
3: Boots? At a party? Oh, how imaginative.
0: They're party boots. Everyone, close your eyes. Okay, Black, your turn.
4: Hey!
6: Hello. Who are you?
0: These are my new friends, Black and White.
3: Ah, nice to meet me, I'm sure.
1: Are you the ones who've been magically changing our colours?
0: Yes, it's what they do. White can make colours lighter. And black can make colours darker. Let me join you, colour blocks.
1: Cool. So now we have...
10: light colours. Our regular bold and bright colours. And dark colours.
0: And there's one more colour trick to show you outside.
4: Look at this, everyone! Exciting!

chicken hill. 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They are different.

0: together, what would happen?
1: I don't know. I have to make pickled cucumbers today. Is there anybody here who could help me?
2: Me, me, me!
1: Wow, thanks, Foxy. Okay, come to my room.
0: Thank you, Foxy.
1: Enjoy your work, Foxy.
2: Thank me for what? What work?

0: my eyes.
1: Foxy, stop peeling the onions.
0: Really? Thanks, Uncle Cook.
1: Yeah, no problem. I need you to count these cucumbers now.
0: Oh, no. There are too many. It's going to take forever. One cucumber, two cucumbers, three cucumbers, four cucumbers.
1: Foxy, it's going to be a lot easier to count if you make them into groups.
0: Make them into groups? Then count the groups?
1: Yes, that's right. Let me show you. Put these over here. I brought some potatoes. Mm-hmm. Now, let me show you how to make them into groups and then count the groups.

0: Okay, so watch this. 2, 4, 6, 8, 10.
1: Oh, that was big counting.
0: Four,
1: six, eight, ten.
0: That's right. There are five groups of two. So now, why don't we try making them into groups of three? Okay, check this out. 3, 6.
1: Potatoes left.
0: That's right, Foxy. When you make them into groups of three, there's one left over for a total of 10.
1: Let's make these in groups of four this time.
0: Oh, good idea. Let's give it a try. Okay. 4, 8, 9.
1: Two potatoes are left over this time.
0: That is absolutely right, Foxy. Now, why don't we try making them into groups of five? Okay. 5. Mm-hmm. 10.
1: Wow! That's only two groups.
0: That's right, and two groups of five is 10!
1: Wow, it's really fun to count with groups.
0: Oh, it sure is. Now, Foxy, do you think you can count those cucumbers by using groups?
1: Of course!

0: is excellent work, Foxy. Good job.
1: Group, group, make a group, make groups of three.
2: Three? Six? Nine? Twelve? Fifteen? Eighteen? And two left over!
0: Great counting, Foxy.

0: five, ten, 15, and 20. It's exactly 20 again.
1: Once again, Foxy, you are amazing. Great work.
0: Now, I can count anything with groups. Is there anything else you need to count?
1: Well, actually, hey, Foxy!
2: Hi, Peaks. Come on, everyone, get around. Let me count you in groups. First, make groups of two.

The cows are next. How about counting cows in threes? Three, six, nine. Nine cows. How many chickens can there be? How about counting them in fours? Four, eight, twelve. They got mixed up. Come on, guys, stop moving, please. Out, out, out. What's wrong with you, chickens?

0: are so many screws in here.
1: Shall I count them?
2: Wait! Please let me count them.
3: Foxy's having great fun with counting in groups. She's been going around the farm counting everything.
1: Ah, okay. You can count them, Foxy.
4: Oh, thanks a lot, Uncle Carpenter.
5: How about counting them in twos? Huh?

0: 14.
1: Foxy, I need to go to the toilet.
0: Shh. 20. What's next?
1: I don't remember.
0: I have to count from the start again.
1: Sorry. I'll quickly go to the toilet.
0: 3.

0: 15.
1: Foxy, I'm back. Did you finish counting?
0: No, not yet. Uh-oh. Where was I?
1: I'm sorry.
0: I have to count from the start again. Again!
2: Wait a minute, Foxy. How about you count them in tens?
0: Counting in tens?
2: Yes, it's easier to count something in tens if you have a lot of things to count.
0: Let's try to count the screws in tens.
1: Yes, let's do it.
0: Yes!

0: Coco, Foxy, it's popcorn time!
1: Popcorn! Yeah!
2: Let's go!
0: Bye! Here you go! Here is your popcorn!
1: Wow! Thank you!
0: No problem. Actually, this is a special treat for you, Foxy, for all the help that you gave me today.
3: Oh, thank you.
1: Let's eat.
4: Wait a minute, Coco.
1: What?
3: Let's share the popcorn exactly half and half.
1: We don't even know how many there are.
3: We can count them in tens.
0: Huh?

0: Cucumber, cucumber, cucumber.
1: Math show quiz time.
2: What's the best number to group balls without having any leftover? Choose the answer from the examples. Number one in threes. Number two in fours. Number three in fives. The answer is...
3: Number one in threes.
2: Bingo! Shall we group the balls in threes? Three, six, and none left over. If we group them in fours, four and two left over. If we group them by five, five and one left over. We can't make the six balls into groups of four and five. Well done, everyone.
4: How many crayons are there? Number one, 20. Number two, 30. Number three, 40. The answer is...
3: Number three, 40.
4: There are four groups of 10. 10, 20, 30, 40.

0: What words are we gonna play with today? Doggy?
1: Oh, doggy. Doggy, doggy. Doggy's words.
2: Bicycle?
3: Bicycle.
2: Bus?
3: Bus.
4: Train.
5: Oh, doggy.
0: Doggy. Wow, what do you got?
6: Huh?
0: Train ticket?
5: Oh, doggy. Are you going to the city too? Like a country mouse?
0: A country mouse? What's that?
5: Oh, he's leaving now.
0: Hey, let's go together!

0: Oops. Well, what should I take? Bus? Aha! Take a bus.
1: Meow. What should I take? Taxi? Aha! Take a taxi.
0: Eek! Oops! Help me!
2: Hey, hey, Country Mouse. Where are you going?
3: Oh, poor Country Mouse.
0: Hey!
4: Huh? Are you a Country Mouse?
0: Change the words, please. Hurry up! Eek! Oops!
3: Change to what?
5: Taxi!
6: Helicopter!
5: Spaceship!
7: Hey, I have a good idea.
3: What?
7: Hey, friends. Let's make the story together.

0: 체인지.
1: A country mouse came to the city.
2: What should I take? Bus? Aha! Take a bus.
1: Word change. Let's imagine. What should the country mouse take? Bike, helicopter, truck, yacht?
2: Helicopter? Aha! Take a helicopter!
3: Meow. What should I take? Take a taxi. Oh. Hey, friends! Change the word, please!
1: Word change! Let's imagine. What should the cat take? Bike? Helicopter? Truck? Yacht?
3: Bike! Bike! Bike! Meow. What should I take? Bike? Huh? Take a bike! Meow.

0: Hey friends, let's play the word box game.
1: Yay!
0: Okay, who's first?
2: Are you ready?
1: Yeah.
0: Go, spin the word box and stop. We have, what is this?

0: got it. What is it?
1: Fish.
0: Yay! High five. Well done. Oh, yeah. Who's next?
1: Fish.
0: Who's over this side? Okay, you ready? Go. Spin. Spin the wooden box. And stop. What is it?
1: Bicycle.
0: What is it?
1: Bicycle.
0: Okay, can you find a bicycle?
1: I got it.
0: You got it. Good job. High five. Okay, who's next? Who's next? Go! Spin, spin, spin, and stop! What is it?
1: Taxi!
0: I can't hear you!
1: Taxi!
0: All right, let's count! One, two, three! What is it?
1: Taxi!
0: Taxi! Good job! You got it!

Here are today's ingredients. We have a carrot. 우리 당근 있어요. We have cooked rice. 네, 밥 있어요. 살 말고. We have green onion. 파예요. 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We have soy sauce. 우리 소금, 설탕, 간장. We have one egg. 달걀도 있고. We have raw shrimp. 우리 새우도 있고. We have black pepper, 후추, and we have dried parsley, 건 파슬리도 있고. Now, let's cook. 오늘 we're making cloud egg fried rice. Cloud egg 볶음밥. 하지만 cloud은 무슨 뜻이요? Do you know? Clouds are in the sky. 구름이요. Yes. So we're going to make our egg look like a cloud. So first we have to separate the white and the yolk. 어, white yolk 아세요? 흰자, 노른자. So we crack the egg. And then we open

0: One for you and one for you.
1: What's this?
0: It's a piggy bank.
1: Piggy bank?
0: Yes, like this. You can save money in the piggy bank.
1: Boca, boca! Piggy bank! Piggy bank!
0: Every time you help me, I will give you some money. Then, you can save your money in the piggy bank. Then, you can buy your blocks.
1: Yes! Yes! My piggy bank!
0: Okay, let's have breakfast. Fried eggs. No eggs.
2: No eggs? Huh? Limo, help! Help!
0: Okay, be careful, Limo.
3: Pepper, Pepper!
0: Oh, Pepper. Do you want to help me too?
3: Boca, boca!
4: Come in. Welcome to Giggle Mart. Eggs are on sale today. Come in.
5: Eggs, please. I want all of them.
4: Oh.
5: Thank you. Bye-bye.
4: Bye-bye.
2: Eggs, please.
4: Sorry. No more eggs. They are sold out.
2: Oh. No more eggs? Oh, no.
3: Wipe.
0: Wow, Pepper. Thank you. Here.
3: Wipe.
0: Wow, Pepper. My shoes are clean.
2: Thank you.
0: Wow, Pepper. Thank you. Pepper.
2: Egg. Egg. Oh. Oh.
3: My piggy bank.
2: Oh. Volca. My piggy bank.
3: Limo. Limo.
0: Did you get the eggs?
2: No, no eggs.
0: That's okay. But Pepper cleaned my shoes.
2: Pepper?
3: Limo, Limo.
0: Limo? Pepper watered the flowers.
2: Pepper? Volca. Wipe, wipe.
0: Sorry, Pepper wipes the table.
2: Oh, Limo, my piggy bank.
5: Oh. Bling, bling, it's breakfast time.
6: What's for breakfast?
5: Eggs. Fried eggs, boiled eggs, and scrambled eggs.
6: Eggs? Okay.
5: Bling, bling, it's lunchtime.
6: Okay.
5: Enjoy your eggs.
6: Eggs? Eggs? Eggs? Eggs again?
5: Bling, bling, it's dinner time.
6: Don't tell me it's eggs again.
5: Yes, eggs.

0: there anything else?
1: No, just eggs. We have to finish these eggs.
0: So many eggs. Naughty, naughty, naughty.
1: Let's make breakfast. Fried eggs. Huh? Where are all the eggs? Eggs? Eggs? Did you see the eggs? They are all gone.

0: Eggs. Eggs. Where are the eggs?
1: Silver? Eggs?
0: Yes. All my eggs are gone.
1: Ah! Oscar! Oscar! Let's go!
2: Your eggs are gone?
0: Yes. Please help me find my eggs.
2: Oscar, can you help Silver?
3: 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I can make Egg Finder Goggles ice cream. 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
3: 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Egg Finder Goggles. Goggles. Goggles. Goggles. Goggles.
0: Goggles. Goggles. Goggles. Goggles.
1: Goggles. Goggles. Goggles. Goggles!
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0: Here you go, Silver. Go and find your eggs.
1: Thank you. Bye-bye.
2: Good luck.
0: Good luck.
1: Okay. Let's find my eggs. Wow, Goggles. Let's find my eggs. Eggs. Eggs. This way? Huh? Bling Bling's luggage. Eggs. My eggs. Oh, Bling Bling, I know what to do.
3: I'm a genius. Eggs, eggs, no more eggs. Goodbye, eggs. No more eggs for breakfast, lunch, or dinner.
1: Bling Bling, it's lunchtime.
3: I'm coming. What's for breakfast?
1: It's your favorite eggs.
3: I hate eggs.
0: Do you want to go to the Giggle Giggle Mart? Huh?
2: Yes! Giggle Giggle Mart!
0: But Limo? Oh, he's sleeping. Let's go.
2: Piggy bank! My piggy bank!
4: Oh, Limo! My piggy bank!
0: Together too?
5: Yes! Together! Together!
6: Maggie's piggy bank. Maggie is selling eggs.
2: Come and buy fresh eggs.
7: Eggs, please.
2: Here are your eggs.
6: When Maggie sells eggs, she puts the money in her piggy bank.
2: My piggy bank!
6: Maggie's piggy bank gets heavier and heavier.
2: My piggy bank is full.
6: Maggie goes to the bank.
2: My piggy bank! Piggy bank, piggy bank.
4: Wiggle, wiggle, wiggle, wiggle.
8: Oh, no. A worm drops onto Maggie's head.
2: Ah! A worm!
8: Oh, no. Maggie lost her piggy bank.
2: Where is my piggy bank?
6: Maggie puts on goggles.
2: Wow! I can can see everything. There it is! My piggy bank!
6: Maggie arrives at the bank. But Maggie, look, your piggy bank is moving.

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9: 기고
7: This is a giggle.
9: Giggle! Giggle!
7: Do you want anything?
9: Limo! Limo!
10: Pepper! Pepper!
7: Blocks?
9: Yes, blocks!
7: I have an idea! One for you and one for you.
9: What's this?
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9: Piggy bank?
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9: Yes! Yes! My piggy bank!
7: Okay, let's have breakfast. Fried eggs. No eggs.
9: No eggs? Huh? Limo, help! Help!
7: Okay, be careful, Limo.
10: Pepper, Pepper!
7: Oh, Pepper, do you want to help me too?
10: Boca, boca!
11: Come in. Welcome to Giggle Mart. Eggs are on sale today. Come in.
6: Eggs, please. I want all of them.
11: Oh.
6: Thank you. Bye-bye.
11: Bye-bye.
9: Eggs, please.
11: Sorry. No more eggs. They are sold out.
9: No more eggs? Oh, no.
10: Wipe.
7: Well, Pepper, thank you. Here.
10: Wipe.
7: Wow, Pepper, my shoes are clean. Thank you. Wow, Pepper. Pepper.
9: Egg. Egg. Oh. Huh?
10: My piggy bank.
9: Oh. Volca. My piggy bank. Limo. Limo.
7: Limo, did you get the eggs?
9: No, no eggs.
7: That's okay. But
0: cleaned my shoes.
8: Pepper? Oh, Limo, Limo.
0: Limo? Pepper watered the flowers.
8: Pepper? Volga. Wipe.
0: Sorry. Pepper wiped the table.
8: Oh, Limo, my piggy bank. Oh.
6: Bling, bling. It's breakfast time.
5: What's for breakfast?
6: Eggs. Fried eggs, boiled eggs, and scrambled eggs.
5: Eggs? Okay.
6: Bling, bling, it's lunchtime.
5: Okay.
6: Enjoy your eggs.
5: Eggs? Eggs? Eggs? Eggs again?
6: Bling, bling, it's dinner time.
5: Don't tell me it's eggs again.
6: Yes, eggs.
5: Is there anything else?
6: No, just eggs. We have to finish these eggs.
5: So many eggs. Naughty, naughty, naughty!
6: Oh. Let's make breakfast. Fried eggs. Huh? Where are all the eggs? Eggs? Eggs? Did you see the eggs? They are all gone.
5: Eggs?

0: eggs. Eggs. Where are the eggs?
1: Silver? Eggs?
0: Yes. All my eggs are gone.
1: Ah! Oscar! Oscar! Let's go!
2: Your eggs are gone?
0: Yes. Please help me find my eggs.
2: Oscar, can we help Silver?
3: Of course I can. I can make Egg Finder Goggles ice cream. One bite, and you can find any egg.
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3: 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Egg. Egg. Egg. Egg.
0: Egg. Egg. Egg. Egg.
1: Egg. Egg. Egg. Egg.
3: Where is the egg? Egg Finder Goggles. Goggles. Goggles. Goggles. Goggles.
0: Goggles. Goggles. Goggles. Goggles.
1: Goggles. Goggles. Goggles. Goggles.
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0: Here you go, Silver. Go and find your eggs.
1: Thank you. Bye-bye.
2: Good luck.
0: Good luck.
1: Okay, let's find my eggs. Oh, wow, goggles. Let's find my eggs. Eggs. Eggs. This way? Huh? Bling Bling's luggage. Eggs. My eggs. Oh, Bling Bling. I know what to do.
3: I'm a genius. Eggs, eggs, no more eggs. Goodbye, eggs. No more eggs for breakfast, lunch, or dinner.
1: Bling, bling. It's lunchtime.
3: I'm coming. What's for bre...
1: It's your favorite, eggs.
3: I hate eggs.
0: It's almost full. Do you want to go to the Giggle Giggle Mart?
2: Yes! Giggle Giggle Mart!
0: But Limo? Oh, he's sleeping. Let's go.
2: Piggy bank! My piggy bank!
4: Oh, Limo! My piggy bank!
2: Together?
0: Wow, Pepper. Good idea. Do you want to read a story together, too?
5: Yes! Together! Together!
6: Maggie's Piggy Bank. Maggie is selling eggs.
2: Come and buy fresh eggs.
7: Eggs, please.
2: Here are your eggs.
6: When Maggie sells eggs, she puts the money in her piggy bank.
2: My piggy bank.
6: Maggie's piggy bank gets heavier and heavier.
2: My piggy bank is full.
6: Maggie goes to the bank.
2: My piggy bank, piggy bank, piggy bank.
4: Wiggle, wiggle, wiggle, wiggle.
8: Oh no, a worm drops onto Maggie's head.
2: Ah, a worm!
8: Oh no, Maggie lost her piggy bank.
2: Where is my piggy bank?
6: Maggie puts on goggles.
2: Wow! I can my piggy bank.
6: Maggie arrives at the bank. But Maggie, look, your piggy bank is moving.
2: Oh, no! That's not my piggy bank. It's a

0: words are we gonna play with today? Doggy?
1: Oh, doggy. Doggy, doggy. Doggy's words.
2: Bicycle?
3: Bicycle.
2: Bus?
3: Bus.

0: 트레이.
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0: 저기. Wow, what do you got? Huh? Train ticket?
1: Hmm. But doggy, are you going to the city too? Like a country mouse?
0: A country mouse? What's that?
1: Oh, he's leaving now.
0: Hey, let's go together. Oh.

0: A country mouse came to the city.
1: Oops. Well, what should I take? Bus? Aha! Take a bus.
2: Meow. What should I take? Taxi? Aha! Take a taxi.
1: Eek! Oops! Help me!
3: Hey, hey, Country Mouse, where are you going?
4: Oh, poor Country Mouse.
1: Hey! Huh?
5: Are you a Country Mouse?
1: Change the words, please. Hurry up! Eek! Oops!
5: Change to what?
4: I have a good idea. What? Hey, friends. Let's make the story together.

0: 체인지.
1: A country mouse came to the city.
2: What should I take? Bus? Aha! Take a bus.
1: Word change. Let's imagine. What should the country mouse take? Bike, helicopter, truck, yacht?
2: Helicopter? Aha! Take a helicopter!
3: Meow. What should I take? Take a taxi. Oh. Hey, friends! Change the word, please!
1: Word change! Let's imagine. What should the cat take? Bike? Helicopter? Truck? Yacht?
3: Bike! Bike! Meow! What should I take? Bike? Huh? Take a bike!
2: Meow.

0: Hey friends, let's play the word box game.
1: Yay!
0: Okay, who's first?
2: Are you ready?
1: Yeah.
0: Go, spin the word box and stop. We have, what is this?
1: Ship.
0: One, two. You got it. What is it?
1: Ship.
0: Yay! High five. Well done. Oh yeah, who's next? Who's over this side? Okay, you ready? Go! Spin! Spin the word box! And stop! What is it?
1: Bicycle!
0: What is it?
1: Bicycle!
0: Okay, can you find the bicycle?
1: I got it!
0: You got it! Good job! High five! Okay, who's next? Who's next? Go! Spin! Spin! Spin! And stop!
2: What is it?
1: Taxi!
2: I can't hear you!
0: All right, let's count. One, two, three. What is it?
1: Taxi.
0: Taxi. Good job. You got it.

0: truck.
1: Airplane.
0: Airplane.
1: Ship.
0: Ship.
2: Rock, paper, scissors. I lost. Ready? Rock, paper, scissors.
3: Doggy? Ship?
2: Whoa.
3: Are you going to the sea too?
2: What should we take?

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Today, we have a very 푹신푹신 recipe for you. 네, 오늘은 egg cloud 볶음밥 만들어 볼 거예요. We're making egg cloud fried rice.

Here are today's ingredients. We have a carrot. 우리 당근 있어요. We have cooked rice. 네, 밥도 있어요. 살 말고. We have green onion. 파예요. We have salt. We have sugar. We have soy sauce. 우리 소금, 설탕, 간장. We have one egg. 달걀도 있고. We have raw shrimp. 우리 새우도 있고. We have black pepper. 후추.

0: Who says I can't get stoned? Turn off the lights and the telephone. Me and my house alone. Who says I can't get stoned?
1: 다시 어때?
2: 다시
0: Who says I can't be free? I'm all of the things I used to be. Rewrite my history. Who says I can't be free? It's been a long night.